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1: The Sorrowful Mysteries. In the name of the Father, and of the Son, and of the Holy Spirit. Amen. I believe in God, the Father Almighty, creator of heaven and earth, and in Jesus Christ, his only Son, our Lord, who was conceived by the Holy Spirit, born of the Virgin Mary, suffered under Pontius Pilate, was crucified, died, and was buried. He descended into hell, and on the third day he rose again from the dead. He ascended into heaven and is seated at the right hand of God, the Father Almighty. From thence he shall come to judge the living and the dead.
2: I believe in the Holy Spirit, the Holy Catholic Church, the communion of saints, the forgiveness of sins, the resurrection of the body, and life everlasting. Amen.
1: Our Father who art in heaven, hallowed be thy name. Thy kingdom come, thy will be done, on earth as it is in heaven.
2: Give us this day our daily bread, and forgive us our trespasses, as we forgive those who trespass against us. And lead us not into temptation, but deliver us from evil. Amen.
3: Hail Mary, full of grace, the Lord is with thee. Blessed art thou among women, and blessed is the fruit of thy womb, Jesus.
2: Holy Mary, Mother of God, pray for us sinners, now and at the hour of our death. Amen.
3: Hail Mary, full of grace, the Lord is with thee. Blessed art thou among women, and blessed is the fruit of thy womb, Jesus.
2: Holy Mary, Mother of God, pray for us sinners, now and at the hour of our death. Amen.
3: Hail Mary, full of grace, the Lord is with thee. Blessed art thou among women, and blessed is the fruit of thy womb, Jesus.
2: Holy Mary, Mother of God, pray for us sinners, now and at the hour of our death. Amen.
3: Glory be to the Father, and to the Son, and to the Holy Spirit.
2: As it was in the beginning, is now, and ever shall be, world without end. Amen.
1: The first sorrowful mystery, the agony in the garden. Our Father who art in heaven, hallowed be thy name. Thy kingdom come, thy will be done, on earth as it is in heaven.
2: Give us this day our daily bread, and forgive us our trespasses, as we forgive those who trespass against us. And lead us not into temptation, but deliver us from evil. Amen.
3: Hail Mary, full of grace, the Lord is with thee. Blessed art thou among women, and blessed is the fruit of thy womb, Jesus.
2: Holy Mary, Mother of God, pray for us sinners, now and at the hour of our death. Amen.
3: Hail Mary, full of grace, the Lord is with thee. Blessed art thou among women, and blessed is the fruit of thy womb, Jesus.
2: Holy Mary, Mother of God, pray for us sinners, now and at the hour of our death. Amen.
3: Hail Mary, full of grace, the Lord is with thee. Blessed art thou among women, and blessed is the fruit of thy womb, Jesus.
2: Holy Mary, Mother of God, pray for us sinners, now and at the hour of our death. Amen.
3: Hail Mary, full of grace, the Lord is with thee. Blessed art thou among women, and blessed is the fruit of thy womb, Jesus.
2: Holy Mary, Mother of God, pray for us sinners, now and at the hour of our death. Amen.
3: Hail Mary, full of grace, the Lord is with thee. Blessed art thou among women, and blessed is the fruit of thy womb, Jesus.
2: Holy Mary, Mother of God, pray for us sinners.

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1: Holy Mary, Mother of God, pray for us sinners, now and at the hour of our death. Amen.
0: Glory be to the Father, and to the Son, and to the Holy Spirit.
1: As it was in the beginning, is now, and ever shall be, world without end. Amen.
0: O my Jesus, forgive us our sins, save us from the fires of hell, and lead all souls to heaven, especially those most in need of your mercy. The second sorrowful mystery, the scourging at the pillar. Our Father who art in heaven, hallowed be thy name. Thy kingdom come, thy will be done, on earth as it is in heaven.
1: Give us this day our daily bread, and forgive us our trespasses, as we forgive those who trespass against us. And lead us not into temptation, but deliver us from evil. Amen.
0: Hail Mary, full of grace, the Lord is with thee. Blessed art thou among women, and blessed is the fruit of thy womb, Jesus.
1: Holy Mary, Mother of God, pray for us sinners, now and at the hour of our death. Amen.
0: Hail Mary, full of grace, the Lord is with thee. Blessed art thou among women, and blessed is the fruit of thy womb, Jesus.
1: Holy Mary, Mother of God, pray for us sinners, now and at the hour of our death. Amen.
0: Hail Mary, full of grace, the Lord is with thee. Blessed art thou among women, and blessed is the fruit of thy womb, Jesus.
1: Holy Mary, Mother of God, pray for us sinners, now and at the hour of our death. Amen.
0: Hail Mary, full of grace, the Lord is with thee. Blessed art thou among women, and blessed is the fruit of thy womb, Jesus.
1: Holy Mary, Mother of God, pray for us sinners, now and at the hour of our death. Amen.
0: Hail Mary, full of grace, the Lord is with thee. Blessed art thou among women, and blessed is the fruit of thy womb, Jesus.
1: Holy Mary, Mother of God, pray for us sinners, now and at the hour of our death. Amen.
0: Hail Mary, full of grace, the Lord is with thee. Blessed art thou among women, and blessed is the fruit of thy womb, Jesus.
1: Holy Mary, Mother of God, pray for us sinners, now and at the hour of our death. Amen.
0: Hail Mary, full of grace, the Lord is with thee. Blessed art thou among women, and blessed is the fruit of thy womb, Jesus.
1: Holy Mary, Mother of God, pray for us sinners, now and at the hour of our death. Amen.
0: Hail Mary, full of grace, the Lord is with thee. Blessed art thou among women, and blessed is the fruit of thy womb, Jesus.
1: Holy Mary, Mother of God, pray for us sinners, now and at the hour of our death. Amen.
0: Hail Mary, full of grace, the Lord is with thee. Blessed art thou among women, and blessed is the fruit of thy womb, Jesus.
1: Holy Mary, Mother of God, pray for us sinners, now and at the hour of our death. Amen.
0: Hail Mary, full of grace, the Lord is with thee. Blessed art thou among women, and blessed is the fruit of thy womb, Jesus.
1: Holy Mary, Mother of God, pray for us sinners, now and at the hour of our death. Amen.
0: Glory be to the Father, and to the Son, and to the Holy Spirit.
1: As it was in the beginning, is now, and ever shall be, world without end. Amen.
2: O my Jesus, forgive us our sins, save us from the fires of hell, and lead all souls to heaven, especially those most in need of your mercy.
0: The third sorrowful mystery, the crowning with thorns. Our Father who art in heaven, hallowed be thy name. Thy kingdom come, thy will be done, on earth as it is in heaven.
1: Give us this day our daily bread, and forgive us our trespasses, as we forgive those who trespass against us. And lead us not into temptation, but deliver us from evil. Amen.
0: Hail Mary, full of grace, the Lord is with thee. Blessed art thou among women, and blessed is the fruit of thy womb, Jesus.
1: Holy Mary, Mother of God, pray for us sinners, now and at the hour of our death. Amen.
0: Hail Mary, full of grace, the Lord is with thee. Blessed art thou among women, and blessed is the fruit of thy womb, Jesus.
1: Holy Mary, Mother of God, pray for us sinners, now and at the hour of our death. Amen.
0: Hail Mary, full of grace, the Lord is with thee. Blessed art thou among women, and blessed is the fruit of thy womb, Jesus.
1: Holy Mary, Mother of God, pray for us sinners, now and at the hour of our death. Amen.
0: Hail Mary, full of grace, the Lord is with thee. Blessed art thou among women, and blessed is the fruit of thy womb, Jesus.
1: Holy Mary, Mother of God, pray for us sinners, now and at the hour of our death. Amen.
0: Hail Mary, full of grace, the Lord is with thee. Blessed art thou among women, and blessed is the fruit of thy womb, Jesus.
1: Holy Mary, Mother of God, pray for us sinners, now and at the hour of our death. Amen.
0: Hail Mary, full of grace, the Lord is with thee. Blessed art thou among women, and blessed is the fruit of thy womb, Jesus.
1: Holy Mary, Mother of God, pray for us sinners, now and at the hour of our death. Amen.
0: Hail Mary, full of grace, the Lord is with thee. Blessed art thou among women, and blessed is the fruit of thy womb, Jesus.
1: Holy Mary, Mother of God, pray for us sinners, now and at the hour of our death. Amen.
0: Hail Mary, full of grace, the Lord is with thee. Blessed art thou among women, and blessed is the fruit of thy womb.

0: Jesus.
1: Holy Mary, Mother of God, pray for us sinners, now and at the hour of our death. Amen.
2: Hail Mary, full of grace, the Lord is with thee. Blessed art thou among women, and blessed is the fruit of thy womb, Jesus.
1: Holy Mary, Mother of God, pray for us sinners, now and at the hour of our death. Amen.
2: Hail Mary, full of grace, the Lord is with thee. Blessed art thou among women, and blessed is the fruit of thy womb, Jesus.
1: Holy Mary, Mother of God, pray for us sinners, now and at the hour of our death. Amen.
2: Glory be to the Father, and to the Son, and to the Holy Spirit.
1: As it was in the beginning, is now, and ever shall be, world without end. Amen.
3: O my Jesus, forgive us our sins. Save us from the fires of hell, and lead all souls to heaven, especially those most in need of your mercy.
2: The fourth sorrowful mystery, the carrying of the cross. Our Father who art in heaven, hallowed be thy name. Thy kingdom come, thy will be done, on earth as it is in heaven.
1: Give us this day our daily bread, and forgive us our trespasses, as we forgive those who trespass against us. And lead us not into temptation, but deliver us from evil. Amen.
2: Hail Mary, full of grace, the Lord is with thee. Blessed art thou among women, and blessed is the fruit of thy womb, Jesus.
1: Holy Mary, Mother of God, pray for us sinners, now and at the hour of our death. Amen.
2: Hail Mary, full of grace, the Lord is with thee. Blessed art thou among women, and blessed is the fruit of thy womb, Jesus.
1: Holy Mary, Mother of God, pray for us sinners, now and at the hour of our death. Amen.
2: Hail Mary, full of grace, the Lord is with thee. Blessed art thou among women, and blessed is the fruit of thy womb, Jesus.
1: Holy Mary, Mother of God, pray for us sinners, now and at the hour of our death. Amen.
2: Hail Mary, full of grace, the Lord is with thee. Blessed art thou among women, and blessed is the fruit of thy womb, Jesus.
1: Holy Mary, Mother of God, pray for us sinners, now and at the hour of our death. Amen.
2: Hail Mary, full of grace, the Lord is with thee. Blessed art thou among women, and blessed is the fruit of thy womb, Jesus.
1: Holy Mary, Mother of God, pray for us sinners, now and at the hour of our death. Amen.
2: Hail Mary, full of grace, the Lord is with thee. Blessed art thou among women, and blessed is the fruit of thy womb, Jesus.
1: Holy Mary, Mother of God, pray for us sinners, now and at the hour of our death. Amen.
2: Hail Mary, full of grace, the Lord is with thee. Blessed art thou among women, and blessed is the fruit of thy womb, Jesus.
1: Holy Mary, Mother of God, pray for us sinners, now and at the hour of our death. Amen.
2: Hail Mary, full of grace, the Lord is with thee. Blessed art thou among women, and blessed is the fruit of thy womb, Jesus.
1: Holy Mary, Mother of God, pray for us sinners, now and at the hour of our death. Amen.
2: Hail Mary, full of grace, the Lord is with thee. Blessed art thou among women, and blessed is the fruit of thy womb, Jesus.
1: Holy Mary, Mother of God, pray for us sinners, now and at the hour of our death. Amen.
2: Hail Mary, full of grace, the Lord is with thee. Blessed art thou among women, and blessed is the fruit of thy womb, Jesus.
1: Holy Mary, Mother of God, pray for us sinners, now and at the hour of our death. Amen.
2: Glory be to the Father, and to the Son, and to the Holy Spirit.
1: As it was in the beginning, is now, and ever shall be, world without end. Amen.
3: O my Jesus, forgive us our sins, save us from the fires of hell, and lead all souls to heaven, especially those most in need of your mercy.
2: The fifth sorrowful mystery, the crucifixion. Our Father who art in heaven, hallowed be thy name. Thy kingdom come, thy will be done, on earth as it is in heaven.
1: Give us this day our daily bread, and forgive us our trespasses, as we forgive those who trespass against us. And lead us not into temptation, but deliver us from evil. Amen.
2: Hail Mary, full of grace, the Lord is with thee. Blessed art thou among women, and blessed is the fruit of thy womb, Jesus.
1: Holy Mary, Mother of God, pray for us sinners, now and at the hour of our death. Amen.
2: Hail Mary, full of grace, the Lord is with thee. Blessed art thou among women, and blessed is the fruit of thy womb, Jesus.
1: Holy Mary, Mother of God, pray for us sinners, now and at the hour of our death. Amen.
2: Hail Mary, full of grace, the Lord is with thee. Blessed art thou among women, and blessed is the fruit of thy womb, Jesus.
1: Holy Mary, Mother of God, pray for us sinners, now and at the hour of our death. Amen.
2: Hail Mary, full of grace, the Lord is with thee. Blessed art thou among women, and blessed is the fruit of thy womb, Jesus.
1: Holy Mary, Mother of God, pray for us sinners, now and at the hour of our death. Amen.
2: Hail Mary, full of grace, the Lord is with thee. Blessed art thou among women, and blessed is the fruit of thy womb, Jesus.
1: Holy Mary, Mother of God, pray for us sinners, now and at the hour of our death. Amen.
2: Hail Mary, full of grace, the Lord is with thee.
0: Blessed art thou among women, and blessed is the fruit of thy womb, Jesus.
1: Holy Mary, Mother of God, pray for us sinners, now and at the hour of our death. Amen.
0: Hail Mary, full of grace, the Lord is with thee. Blessed art thou among women, and blessed is the fruit of thy womb, Jesus.
1: Holy Mary, Mother of God, pray for us sinners, now and at the hour of our death. Amen.
0: Hail Mary, full of grace, the Lord is with thee. Blessed art thou among women, and blessed is the fruit of thy womb, Jesus.
1: Holy Mary, Mother of God, pray for us sinners, now and at the hour of our death. Amen.
0: Hail Mary, full of grace, the Lord is with thee. Blessed art thou among women, and blessed is the fruit of thy womb, Jesus.
1: Holy Mary, Mother of God, pray for us sinners, now and at the hour of our death. Amen.
0: Hail Mary, full of grace, the Lord is with thee. Blessed art thou among women, and blessed is the fruit of thy womb, Jesus.
1: Holy Mary, Mother of God, pray for us sinners, now and at the hour of our death. Amen.
2: Glory be to the Father, and to the Son, and to the Holy Spirit.
1: As it was in the beginning, is now, and ever shall be, world without end. Amen.
3: O my Jesus, forgive us our sins. Save us from the fires of hell, and lead all souls to heaven, especially those most in need of your mercy. Hail, Holy Queen, Mother of Mercy, our life, our sweetness, and our hope. To thee do we cry, poor banished children of Eve. To thee do we send up our sighs, mourning and weeping in this valley of tears. Turn then, most gracious Advocate, thine eyes of mercy toward us. And after this our exile, show unto us the blessed fruit of thy womb, Jesus. O clement, O loving, O sweet Virgin Mary, pray for us, O Holy Mother of God,
1: that we may be made worthy of the promises of Christ.

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Good morning. Here we are at 4 minutes after 6 o'clock already with Tuesday morning underway, 6:04. And I'm Bruce Palmer with Sir Paul on the way, a little Belinda. Got some Steve Perry in here. And right now, we steal away with some Steely Dan. Is Hey 19 on Easy 99.1.

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Easy 99.1, 612 is Tuesday morning is off and running. 12 minutes past 6 o'clock. Looks like another beauty on the way. We've got our first look at the weather coming up in a bit. And today, a day set aside to honor one of the greatest sweet treats ever. Details shortly.

0: Easy 99.1, dancing into a Tuesday morning. Yeah, that's the way to get awake. 6:20, it's 20 minutes after 6 o'clock. Cruising Bruce here, stifling a yawn or two. That's actually a true story. You know, I've had people ask, you know, you get up that early in the morning, you must go to bed awfully early. Well, should I? Yeah, do I know? Of course not. How can you do that when there's still too much cool stuff to do in the evening and all your favorite TV shows are on? Hey, it's a very important and special day if you love this classic, Sweet Treat.
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0: Absolutely. And we're not talking about those cartoon characters you used to watch on TV. The real banana split, which was said to have been invented on this very day of August, the year 1904. Some 23-year-old kid who was working as an apprentice in a pharmacy. And of course, you remember the days when the pharmacy meant that ice cream counter at the back. So this all happened in, interestingly enough, Latrobe, Pennsylvania. Yeah, also a town known for one of the greatest beers we've ever loved. Well, apparently beer and ice cream were the two favorites in that town, not too far outside of Pittsburgh. I understand the very first banana split was just 10 cents, and it is still, of course, official that to have a banana split done correctly, you got the banana, you split it right down the middle, and then it gets vanilla, chocolate, and strawberry. And the two most accepted toppings are going to be strawberry and chocolate sauce. Of course, you can put a little crushed pineapple on there if you like and coat it with whipped cream and a cherry. And by the way, if you're going to make a banana split for me, just a thought, a suggestion, please, please don't put nuts on it. I know a lot of people like that. I'm just not interested in crunching down on gravel while I'm enjoying my banana split. But a very happy National Banana Split Day to you.
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0: What do you got, Andy?
14: Thank you, Bruce. Good morning, everyone. It is 66 degrees under scattered clouds in Boston. I'm Andy Carboni with your Easy 99.1, 99-second update. A former Massachusetts National Guardsman's been sentenced to 78 months in federal prison for child pornography. 45-year-old Nicholas Wells was stationed in Sandwich. Police found more than 300 images and 100 videos on his phone, and he sent out more than 70 videos. More children across the Bay State could soon have access to healthy meals through child care and after-school programs. Governor Moore Healey is partnering with Project Bread to help more programs tap into federal funding for meals and snacks. Police across the state are asking drivers to be mindful about how they're using the left lane of highways. A reminder, the left lane is a passing lane. State law says drivers should stay in the right lanes unless they're passing another vehicle or preparing for a left turn. That means staying in the left lane without passing other vehicles is actually illegal and subject to a fine of up to $100, but it's rarely enforced. There's something new to see when visiting a beach on the Cape, town landing, or boat ramp. 37 educational signs have been installed to help residents and visitors better understand shellfish aquaculture near farming areas. The signs are placed in Barnstable, Brewster, Bourne, Dennis, Eastham, Mashpee, Orleans, Provincetown, Truro, Wellfleet, and Yarmouth. And Cape Cod Healthcare continues to hold blood donation drives throughout the month. Health officials say the demand for blood rises during the summer. All blood donated through the Cape Cod Healthcare system stays on the Cape. Today, there'll be a blood drive at the Sandwich Library from 10:40 this morning until 5 o'clock this afternoon. A complete list of August blood drives is posted on the Cape Cod Healthcare's website and social media site. Elsewhere, news around the nation and the world this morning, TikTok is agreeing to pay $400 million to settle a U.S. government lawsuit saying the company violated the Children's Online Privacy Protection Act. In sports, last night in Miami, the Red Sox increased their winning streak to 4 games after doubling up the Marlins 4-2. Tonight in South Beach, the Sox go up to the Marlins once again. First pitch is at 6:40. And on Thursday night in Cleveland, the Patriots have one more preseason game lining up across from the Cleveland Browns. Taking the first look at the Tuesday morning commute expressway northbound, you stop and go from Adams Street to Southampton Street, HOV lane. You backed up near the exit, 17 minutes into Boston. Driving in the lower 93 southbound, reduced speeds passing Route 24 in Randolph, 24 north is sluggish, Harrison Boulevard, Avon, Route 139 in Stoughton, 95 north slows from 295 in Attleboro to multi-vehicle crash in the left lane after 152 in North Attleboro. Delays continue. Dedham's Road passing Canton, the ramps at 128-93. 295 northbound, lots of company with you reaching the ramps to 95 in Attleboro. Driving on Route 3 right now, no major hangups to report from Hingham to Braintree. 195 and 495 are clear. It's also a good ride for you at this point, getting on and off the Cape of the Bourne and Sagamore Bridges. Checking the MBTA, a reminder that service suspended on the Orange Line between Back Bay and Oak Grove through Sunday for track and signal upgrades. Shuttle buses are operating between Oak Grove and North Station, and the Green Line you can use to go between North Station and Copley Back Bay. And on the commuter rail, delays up to 20 minutes on the Franklin-Foxborough line inbound between Windsor Gardens and South Station. 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
16: Looking at some great weather the rest of the week. Morning's especially comfortable. Rest of your Tuesday, lots of sunshine, highs in the upper 70s. Tonight, mostly clear, low 59. Sunny on Wednesday, a high of 78. Wednesday night, a few clouds, a low near 60. Thursday, intervals of clouds and sunshine, a high near 80. Gusty south breezes. Friday, there could be a few scattered rain showers, low 68 to a high near 80. And the weekend looks sunny at this point, with highs in the upper 70s to near 80. I'm meteorologist Mark Thibodeau from the Weather Channel.
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99.1. Maybe weak this morning, but the coffee is helping me get there. 6:34, 26 minutes before 7 o'clock. You know, even as their drummer John Parris has been dealing with some pretty serious health issues, Earth, Wind, Fire continues their current tour. Got word the other day that Parris just came out of an induced coma. Apparently some very serious surgeries needed right there. EWF is here with us right now.

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AS 645, exactly 6:45 this morning. Do you like to cycle? Hey, I've got a recommendation of a fabulous bike path maybe you haven't tried. On the East Bay of Rhode Island, recently recognized as one of the best in the country. I'll tell you about it shortly, but I'd like to take a ride with Kim now. How about Betty Davis Eyes, Kim Carnes, here on Easy 99.1.

0: That's Sir Paul on Easy 99.1. 6:53 is 7 minutes now before 7 o'clock as we get rolling into Tuesday morning. Already busy on the Reader's Hardwood Supply text line. And a hello and a good morning out to Dottie and to Pam, who's in Charlton. Heard from Matthew listening in Dorchester. And Jerry, who says he's been mowing the tees over at Atlanta Country Club since like 4 o'clock this morning. What are you, crazy? I assume we've got headlights on that lawnmower if you're doing it at 4 o'clock in the morning. You know what? I got some very, very interesting information I stumbled across. If you're a cycling fan, you've probably seen this thing that floats around online called Only In, and then it has your state listed. And when they focused on Rhode Island recently, they were looking at things from the perspective of cyclists. And they said one of the best routes you'll find in New England is the East Bay bike path, about 14 and a half miles that runs from Providence all the way down to Bristol. And they say it is simply one of those perfect rides, taking you along with stunning views of the bay. And you can even see the Washington Bridge, which I'm sure is a lot more fun to look at from the bike path than from behind your steering wheel while you're stuck in endlessly jammed traffic. Anyway, apparently that particular East Bay bike path was first opened in 1855 and just offers a phenomenal ride. As a matter of fact, I mentioned it a moment ago and got a text from our buddy Larry the Electrician, who listens in while he's on the road all day long. And he said he's a big fan of the East Bay bike path. As a matter of fact, he says he does some charity events. He loves to ride that for the charity. And he said if you need a break, he said there is a coffee shop at about the 10 mile mark on the northbound side, and that alone may be enough to get me down the path for a ride, because without a cup of coffee halfway through, I'm not sure I'm going to make it all the way.
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2: It's becoming a tricky ride in some spots on this Tuesday morning. Expressway North, bumper to bumper. Adam Street to Southampton Street. HOV lane busy once you pass the gas tank. 20 minutes into the city. Route 3 northbound delays begin Route 18 in Weymouth, heading up to the Braintree Split. Lower 93 south, reduced speeds, Route 24 on Randolph to Ponkapog and Milton. 128 northbound is tied up Route 1 and Dedham to Route 109. 24 north sluggish, Route 27 in Brocken, up past Route 139 in Stoughton. 95 north slows from 295 in Attleboro, a multi-vehicle crash in the breakdown lane after Route 152 in North Attleboro. Then a slow from 495 in Mansfield to Route 140 Fox Road, Dedham to Road past Canton, the ramps at 12893. 295 northbound, you hit the brakes at the ramps to 95 in Attleboro. And this traffic update was sponsored by the Blizzard Double Flip Deal at Dairy Queen. 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

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Here's a question for you. So, assuming you're married, what was the song to which you danced at your wedding? I got curious about that when I noticed I had a chance to play this one from Billy Joel, which happened to be our first dance together. How about Just the Way You Are next?

0: How could you not love the voice of Roger Hodgson? On Easy 99.1 at 20 after 7, exactly 7:20. Give it a little bit with Supertramp. And, you know, I mentioned it a moment ago. I got a chance to play Billy Joel's Just the Way You Are, which has always had a very important spot in our household, given that almost 40 years ago, 39 years ago specifically, in just a couple of weeks, it was the first song to which my wife and I danced at our wedding. And I threw it out there to you, asking you, what was the song that was your first dance together? Of course, needless to say, the Reader's Hardwood Supply text line just blew up with folks telling me about tunes that meant so much to them because of that first dance. You know, folks like Marie, who checked in from Whitman, letting me know their first dance was Shania Twain's From This Moment On. I get that. And Mary in Wrentham, who said she and her sweetheart just celebrated their 23rd anniversary, and they first danced to a little Edwin McCain. Now, other thoughts came in. Of course, a couple of folks said the first dance for them was and could only be Always and Forever by Heatwave. And a special hello to Tim and Jean, who just marked their 40th anniversary this past weekend, high school sweethearts, that did their first dance to the Kenny Rogers classic Through the Years. Maybe I'll dig that out and give it a play for it. I also got a thought about Climax Blues Band, I Love You, which is just a fabulous piece of music. It doesn't come out to play nearly often enough. Marcia, thanks for calling, or well, I should say texting in from Brockton. You know, I saw an interesting discussion on choosing your first dance. Now, timeless classics, they say a couple of the most commonly chosen first dance tunes include the Elvis tune, Can't Help Falling in Love, makes sense to me. Frank Sinatra's The Way You Look Tonight, You Never Go Wrong with Old Blue Eyes. Or Etta James on At Last, where some of the more modern choices most common are like John Legend's All of Me, or Ed Sheeran singing Perfect. You know, they say one of the best things to do, though, is when you pick out your first dance is A, don't pick a real long one, which can become very awkward. You want to shoot for just a couple of minutes. And if you have picked a long song, you might want to ask your DJ to fade it out before it runs too terribly long. Also, always keep in mind, even if it's the song the two of you really like, it isn't necessarily a great first dance. I do remember when my wife and I were first dating, one of the songs we loved for no explainable reason was Thomas Dolby's She Blinded Me with Science. Okay, no, that's not a great first dance. Also, I mean, you may love the tune, but you wouldn't necessarily want to make your first dance, say, that song by Men at Work. It's a mistake. All right, why don't we go on?
1: Now,
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0: 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Come on in, Andy. What's going on?
2: Thanks, Bruce. Good morning. It's 66 degrees in Boston. I'm Andy Carboni with your Easy 99.1, 99-second update. Jury deliberation in the Lindsey Clancy murder trial expected soon, as closing arguments could begin today in Plymouth Superior Court. Yesterday, a forensic psychologist testified that Lindsey believed her children would suffer without her if she died. The doctor went on to reject her claim that a male voice commanded the killings, calling it highly unusual because she never heard the voice before or afterward. Defense experts say postpartum psychosis prevented Lindsey from understanding her actions. The judge yesterday also struck testimony about Catholic teachings and denied a defense request for a mistrial. 21-year-old Matthew Swinney of Paxton was ordered to undergo a mental health evaluation after pleading not guilty yesterday in Woburn District Court on felony motor vehicle homicide charges, OUI, and operating to endanger. Authorities say Swinney was driving 100 miles an hour when he slammed into an SUV stopped at a red light Saturday night on Route 28 in North Reading. Andover residents 35-year-old Samir Nally and his 8-year-old daughter Kashmira were killed in the collision when their vehicle became engulfed in flames. Grief counselors will be available today at the South School in Andover, where Kashmira was about to start the third grade. A special meeting of the New Bedford City Council scheduled for tonight. It's the complete unfinished business after last Thursday night's meeting was abruptly suspended. It became chaotic due to shouting, chants, and booing during discussion about block automated license plate reader cameras. Early voting for the September 1st primary election is underway across the state and will continue through Friday. Secretary of the Commonwealth William Galvin says voters can cast an early ballot for city or towns where they requested to vote. A list of early voting locations available at voteinma.com. Primary election day set for September 1st. And Realtor.com says one of the best-selling zip codes is in Western Massachusetts. 01085 in Westfield ranks fifth on the website's top 10 hottest zip codes in the United States. The list spotlights communities that continue to garner buyer interest, even as nationwide trends point to slower home sales and softer price trends. The hottest zip code also in Massachusetts is 01960 in Peabody. Elsewhere, news around the nation and the world this morning. United States and Canada are spiraling deeper into a trade war. Yesterday, President Donald Trump said tariffs on imports, cars, trucks, auto parts from Canada will increase to 50% starting January 1st, 2027, after talks between the two countries broke down. In sports, Anthony Seager's RBI triple in the top of the ninth broke a two-all tie, lifting the Red Sox to a 4-2 win over the Marlins in Miami last night. The Red Sox and Marlins return to the diamond at Lone Depot Park tonight for Game 2 of this three-game series at 6:40, with Peyton Tolley towing the rubber. The Patriots continue to prepare for their last preseason game. It'll be in Cleveland on Thursday night, battling the Browns. And the Rugby Revolution will be back on the pitch on the road Saturday night versus the Columbus Crew. Taking the latest look at the Tuesday morning commute, expressway northbounds packed in Adams Street to Southampton Street, HOV lane, busy once you pass the gas tank. 23 minutes into Boston. Route 3 northbound delays begin Route 18 in Weymouth, heading up to the split. 3 south slowing from Route 6 to Sagamore Bridge. Lower 93 south, reduced speeds, Logan Express and Braintree. The Ponkapog and Milton. 120 northbounds tied up 95 in Canton, Route 109 in Dedham. 24 north is sluggish, Harrison Boulevard, Avon, through Route 139 in Stoughton. 95 north slows from 123 in Ann Arbor to Route 140 Foxborough. The multi-vehicle crash after 152 in North Adams has been cleared. Slow again, Coney Street Armor and Ballpole to the ramps to 120 and 93 in Canton. 295 northbound hit the brakes of the ramps to 95 in Ann Arbor. 495 south, an accident at 95 in Mansfield. 25 eastbound crawling Route 6 to the Bourne Bridge on the Cape. 20 southbound stall coming off the Bourne Bridge, getting around the Bourne Rotary. Checking the MBTA, a reminder, service suspended on the Orange Line between Oak Grove and Back Bay through Sunday for track and signal upgrades. Federal buses are operating between North Station and Oak Grove. You can use the Green Line to go between Copley Back Bay and North Station. 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
0: 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See how the weather treats us here on a Tuesday.
10: An event stretch of weather all week. Lots of sun the rest of your Tuesday. Storms are gone now. Highs in the upper 70s. Tonight, mostly clear. Low 59. Sunny on Wednesday. High 78. Thursday, partly sunny. A high near 80. Friday could bring in a few scattered showers. Nothing widespread, though. Highs near 80. And a sunny weekend the way it looks right now. Highs around 80. I'm meteorologist Mark Thibodeau from the Weather Channel.
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Easy 99.1, 735. So it's 25 minutes before 8 o'clock. Boy, what a busy time it's turned into on the Reader's Hardwood Supply text line with everybody texting in their first dance at their wedding. You know, somebody said ours was Slow Dancing by Johnny Rivers. What a perfect choice. But heard from Laurie in North Providence, who just celebrated the 39th anniversary, like my wife and I are about to do in a few weeks. She said their first dance was Two Last Lonely People in the World. Roger was in from Hyde Park saying they danced to Yes, I'm Ready, although he said it was by Betty Everett. Now, I'm curious about that because I don't recall her version. I'm wondering maybe if you danced to the version by Terry DeSario, but I could be wrong. Rose and Jack are in Plymouth. You know, they said they just passed their 50th anniversary on July the 11th, and their first was You're the Sunshine of My Life. Love it. And heard from John in Plymouth. First dance to All My Love by Casey and JoJo. Even the Dragon Lady saying her friends got married and danced to Get to the Moon by Kina. How about this classic first dance? Kenny Rogers next.

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It's Cruisin' Brew, 748, 12 minutes now before 8 o'clock. I have proof positive that there's no such thing as bad publicity. I'll explain it related to pizza in just a moment. Hang on. I'm sorry.

0: Easy 99.1 Mellencamp at 7:54, 6 minutes for 8 o'clock. That's dedicated to every big city and small town that makes up Southern New England. Absolutely delighted to have you with me. I'm Bruce Palmer. You know Dave Portnoy. So here's a guy who, great and gained huge fame by creating Barstool Sports, but he also does those reviews, those one bite pizza reviews. Now, Portnoy is actually originally from this part of the country. He's actually originally from Swampscott. But recently, he apparently was back in his old neighborhoods because he was in the neighborhood for World Cup action, of course, in June and July. So he took advantage of his time here to make some of those one-bite pizza stops all across the area. And what really amuses me is this, to me, was just proof positive that there's no such thing as bad publicity. Now, when he was checking pizzas around the area once again, his top choice was the Pizza Project in Brighton, which received the highest score. He gave it an 8.2. And there were others in the area that did well in his rankings, like Rehoboth Baking Company. Rehoboth got a 7.7. But the reason I say no such thing as bad PR, the lowest rating he offered on all the places he stopped was in Attleboro, a place called Briggs Corner Grill. And he was not exactly overflowing about the pizza. The thing is, ever since he released those rankings a few weeks ago, I understand from Briggs Corner Grill in Attleboro that business has been way up. You know, people, whether they like or don't like what they hear, they still want to try it out for themselves. And let's face it, the pizza is one of the most special personalized choices you're ever going to find. And I'm not sure how anybody can claim to tell you what you're going to think of a pizza. It depends on what you like in your pie, I suppose.
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0: Yeah, let's get right to it. Andy Carboni, what's going on this morning?
2: Thanks, Bruce. The highways are not going to trick me on a Tuesday. It's that time of the morning. Both sides of the expressway now having issues. Northbound a parking lot, Burnswick Parkway to Southampton Street. HOV lane backed up before the gas tank, 31 minutes into the city. Southbound, busy Columbia Road to Freeport Street, 15 minutes. Tell them this quick. Route 3 northbound delays between Route 18 and Weymouth heading up to the expressway. 3 south slowing from the City Highway to the Sagamore Bridge. Lower 93 south, reduced speeds, Logan Express and Braintree to Ponkapog and Hilton. 128 northbound is tied up 95 in Canton, Route 109 in Dedham. Mass Pike, Route 20 to Albany. 24 north is sluggish, Route 27 in Brockton, up past Route 139 in Stoughton. 95 north slows from 295 in Attleboro to Route 140 Foxborough. From South Main Street, Sharon to the ramps to 128 93 in Canton. 195 westbound is now stalled at the state line. 295 northbound, you hit the brakes at the ramps to 95 in Attleboro. 495 southbound is an accident in the right lane at 95 in Mansfield. 25 eastbound, crawling scenic highway to the Bourne Bridge on the Cape. 20 southbound stall coming off the Bourne Bridge, getting around the Bourne Rotary. Route 6 eastbound is tied up from Willow Street in Yarmouth. Disabled vehicle before Union Street. 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

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It's 8:13, now 13 after 8. The words or phrases you're using that make you sound old, we'll talk in a bit. Hang on.

0: 99.1, alumnus of Steelers Wheel, Jerry Rafferty with Right Down the Line. It's 8:21, 9 minutes before 8:30. So if you got to be somewhere at 8:30, you got 9 minutes left, all right? There are certain words or phrases or things you may say that show your age. Okay, we all know this, but recently it's kind of come into focus because of something that has gone viral on TikTok. Now, I'll admit, I don't take much of my guidance from social media, especially not TikTok, but it probably does bear consideration that you're making yourself somewhat of an anachronism, depending on the terms you use. Now, when somebody brings that topic up to me, I can think back to one word in specific, and both of my grandmothers, who were born in the 1800s, by the way, both born in the 1890s, but they each had a different word for a suitcase. And my older grandmother called it a grip, while my younger grandmother called it a valise. Now, none of us use those terms anymore, and I'm sure if you used a word like that, you would just cut kind of a crazy eyeball. But that's because those phrases are so old. More contemporary phrases that are now out of date and are dating you, therefore, the top one in conversation online is the term videotaping. If you ever say you're going to videotape something instead of recording it, yeah, you're giving away your age. Another one, by the way, is saying pound sign instead of hashtag. And I'll admit, I do occasionally find myself guilty of that. Now, one that caught me by surprise was the youngsters. Can I call them that? And to me, that's anybody under 50, I guess, at this point. But they say if you're using terms like half past or quarter till when you're telling time, you're showing yourself as being old school. I don't necessarily think that's a bad thing, but of course that's from those of us who really learn how to tell time from an actual clock face rather than just reading a digital display, okay? And that's where half fast and quarter till will always live in my head. A couple of the others are, if you say pocketbook instead of purse, there's a phrase my mom used all the time, or stewardess instead of the accepted term flight attendant. I remember the days when I was told that the word DJ for people that do what I do was old school, and really, you're a personality. My wife might disagree with that choice of terms for me. And I actually got called on this once myself a number of years ago, and it still lives in my head, even though I occasionally slip and let it out. Like if I'm on the radio and I'm saying, I want you to call me, often I might say, why don't you dial me at, and then I would give the phone number. And I had a former radio boss who said, You know, nobody uses a dial phone anymore. You want to bring that a little more up to date, huh?
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0: It's not hard to date yourself, I suppose. Andy Carbone, one more look at news. What's going on, Andy?
2: Thank you, Bruce. Good morning, everyone. It is 68 degrees under sunny skies in Boston. I'm Andy Carbone with your easy 99.1, 99-second update. Police say the body of 58-year-old Karen Solomon was found yesterday afternoon behind the Fairlawn Rehabilitation Hospital in Worcester. This comes a week after her husband, Worcester police officer 57-year-old Kurt Solomon, was found dead outside the couple's home. Police said it appears she died of a self-inflicted gunshot wound, and a gun that may have been her husband's personal firearm was found near her body. Investigators allege the deaths were a murder-suicide. Kurt Solomon's wake will be held this afternoon in Worcester. A mobile home in Holbrook was gutted by fire overnight. A child was taken away by firefighters. That child is one of four people, including a firefighter, that officials said were taken to the hospital. Cause of the blaze is under investigation. Bourne Police Chief Brandon Esip was suspended back on Thursday for 5 days without pay. Independent investigation determined he left his unloaded firearm unattended in the lobby of the police station for a few minutes on June 9th. The Bourne Town Administrator called the incident a mistake, but a serious infraction. A reminder, school zone speed cameras are being reactivated across Rhode Island with the start of the new school year. They'll be operational in East Providence, Middletown, Newport, North Kingstown, Pawtucket, Providence, and Warwick. Drivers whose speed in school zones will be automatically issued citations and fines will be imposed. And the Cape Cod National Seashore is offering free admission to its beaches today to celebrate the 110th birthday of the National Park Service. Entrance fees will be waived at Coast Guard and Nauset Light beaches in Eastham, Race Point and Herring Cove beaches in the Provincetown area, Head of the Meadow Beach in Truro, and Marconi Beach in Wellfleet. Elsewhere, news around the nation and the world this morning. The White House says Iran is facing an economic D-Day after new sanctions rolled out yesterday that amount to an economic onslaught against the country that should further isolate it from the rest of the world. In sports, last night in Miami, the Red Sox made it 6 wins in their last 7 games after catching the Marlins 4-2. Tonight in the Sunshine State, the local 9 take on the Marlins. First pitch is at 6:40. On Thursday night in Cleveland, the Patriots play their third and final preseason game, going up against the Cleveland Browns. And yesterday, news off the gridiron, the Pats traded wide receiver Kayshon Boutte to the Houston Texans for safety Jalen Reed and a 7th-round draft pick in 2028. Taking the last look at the Tuesday morning commute expressway northbound, stop-and-go split to Southampton Street. The HOV lane's backed up at the gas tank, 37 minutes into Boston. Southbound expressway busy, Columbia Road to Freeport Street, 17 minutes. Tunnel to the split. Route 3 northbound, there are delays beginning Route 18 in Weymouth heading up to the expressway. 3 southbound, slowing from Route 6 to Sagamore Bridge. Lower 93 south, reduced speeds, Logan Express and Braintree over to Ponca Park and Milton. 120 northbound, tied up 95 in Canton, Route 109 in Dedham, Route 16 Newton, Route 20 in Waltham. 24 north is sluggish from Route 27 in Brockton, up past Route 139 in Stoughton. 95 north slows from 295 in Ann Arbor to Route 140 Foxborough, Route 1 Sharon, to the ramps to 120 and 93 in Canton. 195 westbound is stalled to the state line. 295 northbound, lots of company with you reaching the ramps to 95 in Attleboro. 495 southbound, a crash, Route 1 in Plainville. The accident at 95 in Mansfield is being cleared away. 25 eastbound, crawling from Route 6 to the Bourne Bridge on the Cape. Point southbound stall coming off the Bourne Bridge, getting around the Bourne Rotary. Sandwich Road east and westbound, there's some volume approaching the Upper Cape Tech High School. Route 6 eastbound remains tied up from Willow Street and Yarmouth, the scene of an earlier disabled vehicle, before Union Street. Checking the MBTA, service suspended on the Orange Line between Back Bay and Oak Grove through Sunday for track and signal upgrades. Shuttle buses operating between Oak Grove and North Station, and you can use the Green Line to go between North Station and Copley Back Bay on the commuter rail. Delays with the 15 minutes on the Kingston Line inbound between Halifax and South Station. 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
9: Could have some great weather the rest of the week. Morning's especially comfortable. Rest of your Tuesday, lots of sunshine, highs in the upper 70s. Tonight, mostly clear, low 59. Sunny on Wednesday, a high of 78. Wednesday night, a few clouds, a low near 60. Thursday, intervals of clouds and sunshine, a high near 80. Gusty south breezes. Friday, there could be a few scattered rain showers, low of 68 to a high near 80. And the weekend looks sunny at this point, with highs in the upper 70s to near 80. I'm meteorologist Mark Thibodeau from the Weather Channel.
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Easy 99.1 Cruisin' Bruce Palmer. I thought that would be appropriate on this National Banana Split Day. No, those are not the banana splits I'm talking about, but I hope you got a chance to enjoy a little banana split action today. Hey, hello and welcome in, everybody checking in on the Reader's Hardwood Supply text line this morning at 508-746-9991. 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Yes, the Genesis alumni climbing Salisbury Hill next on Easy 99.1.

DZ99.1 with Cruz and Bruce. It's 8:44, almost quarter of nine. Thank you for coming along. And my thought for you for the day, you know, if you're going to walk around with your cell phone and you're going to be arguing with somebody on it, at least please put it on speaker, because I want to hear both sides of the argument and make my own judgment. Here's Bad English next.

0: Easy 99.1. How can you not love the boy from New York City? You know, when Manhattan Transfer first came around with that retro and jazz sound in the mid-70s, they were really pretty standout. And that was such a great update of the old 60s doo-wop tune. Cruisin' Bruce, yeah, it's 8:53 now, so 7 minutes before 9 o'clock arrives this morning. And a thank you for joining me, which is going on in droves as I watch the Reader's Hardwood Supply text line. Hello to Paul, who's in Rochester, and Dale hanging out in North Attleboro and joined the show this morning. Also heard from Sue, who wagged her finger at me and said, how dare you put that Banana Splits theme song in my head? She said it's going to be playing in my brain all day long. Ah, that was the plan right from the start. You know, I love how we're seeing more and more inclusion for those who have physical impairments going on. And I see where the latest, a new accessible Tina's Table. Have you heard about this, this ongoing rollout of design that let wheelchair users and parents with strollers and people with service animals get comfortable in public places, sitting comfortably alongside everybody else? The latest Tina's Table now just having been installed over in Cranston, Rhode Island, in Rolfe's Square. Certainly you're familiar with that if you're from the neighborhood. But that joins the one they put up at City Hall in East Providence, Rhode Island, and others all around the area. Just doing all that we can to make sure everybody can have the same good time, regardless of any personal, physical situations.
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0: And we're going to try to put this one to rest this morning's drive, but that's up to you, Andy Carbone. What's going on?
2: Thanks, Bruce. One more look at the highways on a Tuesday morning. Expressway northbound, bumper to bumper, split to Southampton Street. The HOV lane's backed up to the gas tank 31 minutes into the city. Southbound expressway, busy Columbia Road to Freeport Street, Granite Avenue toward the Braintree split. 16 minutes, tunnel to the split. Route 3 northbound delays begin after Route 18 in Weymouth. Heading up to the expressway, 3 southbound, slow passing a work crew in the left lane. After Long Pond Road in Plymouth, you hit the brakes again. They should go between Route 6 and the Sacramento Bridge. Lower 93 south, reduced speeds coming off the expressway to Route 37 in Braintree, 324 in Randolph to 138 in Canton. 120 northbound, tied up from 95 in Canton, Route 109 in Dedham, Island Avenue in Needham, Route 20 in Waltham. 24 north sluggish, Route 27 in Brockton, past Route 139 in Stoughton. 95 north slows from 152 in North Attleboro to Route 140 Foxborough. South Main Street, Sharon, to an accident. The breakdown lane after Route 1, and delays continue to possibly nord to the ramps to 123 in Canton. 195 eastbound, barely moving, Route 103 in Somerset, to a crash taking up the two left lanes before the Bragg Bridge. 195 westbound is stalled at the state line. 295 northbound, heavy volume after Route 1 in Attleboro to the ramps at 95. 495 southbound, the crash at Route 1 in Plainville, that's gone. 25 eastbound, that's crawling from Route 6 to the Bourne Bridge. Sink Highway eastbound, a tough ride from Herring Pond Road, Bourne to the Sagamore Bridge. Sink Highway westbound, slowing from Nindale Road, Bourne to Grandma's Rotary. On the Cape Twain southbound stall coming off the Bourne Bridge, get around the Bourne Rotary. Standard Road east and westbound, there's company with you approaching the Upper Cape Deck High School. Route 6 east and westbound, work crews now set up between Route 6A and Truro and Nossa Road in Eastham until 6 o'clock this evening. Checking the MBTA, shuttle buses replacing Orange Line service between Back Bay and Oak Road through Sunday for track and signal upgrades. And you can also take the Green Line to go between North Station and Copley Back Bay. On the commuter rail, delays for the 15 minutes on the Franklin-Foxborough line inbound between North Fork and South Station. 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I'm Andy Carbone.
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One I loved the first time I heard you do an a cappella break, and you got me locked in. Curse and Bruce, it's 5 minutes exactly. Rev, past 9 o'clock now. 9:05. Some Stevie Wonder on the way. See if I can squeeze a little Madonna in. Thompson Twins, and right now, babe, I thought we'd go with Styx. It's Babe on Easy 99.1.

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1: And enjoy.

as one of the most confusing game boards you'll ever see. The Game of Love, 9:13, 30 minutes now past 9 o'clock on Tuesday morning, just a couple of days away from the final Patriots preseason game of the year. What's your go-to food-wise when it comes to tailgating time? Hey, I'll share with you what a lot of folks are saying from Foxborough all the way across the nation. But right now, let me switch my thoughts over to baseball, because I can't listen to this song without remembering the Pittsburgh Pirates using it for their victory theme song when they won the 1979 World Series. Sisters Sledge and We Are Family on Easy 99.1.

0: Easy 99.1, the Thompson twins, who were neither named Thompson nor were they twins. I don't mean to tell tales out of school. It's 9:20, 20 minutes past 9 o'clock on a Tuesday morning, a day that dawned beautifully. A nice cool night last night, great for sleeping, and now a good day on the way. More hellos. Hi to Paul, who checked in from Abington. Heard from Betty Ann, who's down in Hyannis, getting ready to say goodbye to the summer season. I can't believe we're as deep into August as we are, and summer is going to be winding down soon. I've still got mosquito bites I need to scratch. But I'll tell you what, with the arrival of this time of the year, we know one thing that's coming in very quickly, and that is what? Yeah, absolutely. Football season about to get up and rolling. Of course, the last preseason game for the Patriots is coming up this Thursday, and then it's off to the regular season. Therefore, maybe your mind is already thinking forward toward tailgate time. So if you're going to go out to a tailgate, or more importantly, if you're going to be preparing one, what sort of food should be on that table? You know, no matter how many times they check lists like this, they continue to come up with the same number one, and it has not changed now in years. Hamburgers are still the top choice. Others high on the list turn out to be chicken wings. No thanks. Never been a fan. Hot dogs, sliders, which are, after all, just mini hamburgers, and brisket. Now, people also seem to love everything from chili dogs to pigs in a blanket. Count me in there. Or even chocolate brownies. But at the same time, there are some things you really should not be putting out at the tailgate table. Stuffed mushrooms never go well. Or one of the top no's, apparently, is a classic PB&J. Okay, you can make that for yourself for lunch at work, but apparently PB&J is just not something you want to put out on the tailgate table. They also say avoid oatmeal raisin cookies or trail mix, or quite frankly, when you get right down to it, hummus? No, that's that is definitely a foul ball in baseball terms. When you're on the tailgate side, leave the hummus at home for when you're counting calories, and don't get caught with a technical there. What I'd like to do is take you directly into forecast information that I think you're going to like. Hang on. Details are on the way next as we continue the fun always to be found here on Easy 99.1. The Brightbridge.
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6: Not a bad stretch of weather all week. Lots of sun the rest of your Tuesday. Storms are gone now. Highs in the upper 70s. Tonight mostly clear. Low 59. Sunny on Wednesday. High 78. Thursday partly sunny. A high near 80. Friday could bring in a few scattered showers. Nothing widespread though. Highs near 80. And a sunny weekend the way it looks right now. Highs around 80. I'm meteorologist Mark Thibodeau from the Weather Channel.
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0: Easy 99.1 quintessential Motown, if I can use the term. There's nothing better than Super Stevie Wonder. It's 9:42, about 18 minutes before we hit 10 o'clock. We're talking about tailgate foods and favorite choices a little earlier. And I did admit that I've never been a wings fan, even though that's one of the top choices. So I heard from Pam on the Reader's Hardwood Supply text line saying, how could I possibly not like chicken wings? I was, to me, it's just way too much work for way too little chicken when you boil it down. Oh, and speaking of which, as a matter of fact, Rob Hogan, who's getting ready to come in next. Good morning, Rob.
1: Hello to you.
0: I actually got called to task yesterday morning by one of my friends who texted me, heard us having a food conversation, and he said to me very specifically, everybody has their right to their food combinations, but yours disgust me.
1: Who is he? I want to be his friend.
0: Yeah, well, you know, I can see you two getting along just fine. So
1: perfect.
0: I am definitely going to keep to myself the fact that I've packed another liverwurst and pineapple sandwich for today.
1: Oh.
0: But I will say this, that everybody's own personal food taste certainly makes or breaks them. Earlier this morning, Rob, a very interesting conversation, something that actually originated on social media, but is kind of a window into your soul. And it was a discussion I was having with a bunch of folks on the words or phrases or terms that you may use in conversation that immediately identify you as being old. We've all got them. And I loved some of the ones that were in the list.
1: Okay.
0: You know, stuff like, I'm already forgetting some of it, but some of the terms that were used were like, using the word pound sign instead of saying hashtag.
1: Pound.
0: Or saying videotaping instead of recording, which everybody does.
1: Videotaping. Yeah.
0: And I had several folks chiming in with their thoughts, like, I forget who it was who said, you know, every once in a while I get called out for using the term mimeographing while I'm at work.
1: Wow, that's a stretch, huh?
0: That is old school. And another one had popped into my head, and it was only because I can still hear my mother saying it. I don't know about you, but my mom never once in her life used the term blue jeans. To her, it was always dungarees.
1: Dungarees. How about slacks?
0: And that was another one on the list. They said if you're using the term slacks, you're a little old school.
1: Yeah, what kind of slacks are those?
0: Exactly. Or if as a carrier of one, you refer to your pocketbook, apparently you haven't caught up with the term purse yet, which has only been around for about 70 years.
1: Yeah.
0: So we all have these that dog us, but my thought to you for the day is beware of the words you choose because it immediately identifies your generation. And if you don't want to be considered old school, you better not talk that way.
1: Oh, boy. Just be quiet.
0: You know what? Sometimes that's what the boss tells us all here at the radio station.
1: Sometimes, yeah.
0: Yeah, more often than not. So I'll tell you what, I'll leave it to our friend Rob, who's going to bring you what you love to hear, and he's even going to open the lines to your thoughts and suggestions for tunes when we get to today's Back in the Day Easy Cafe. Anything else we need to know about coming up today on the Rob Hogan get-together?
1: That's it. We're just going to kind of wing it.
0: That term was used intentionally because he knows I'm not a Wings fan.
1: Yeah.
0: All right. Keep up the good work,
1: my
0: friend.
1: So poke the bear thing.
0: You know what? That's something you do very well.
1: It's fine. It's more for me.
0: We are being brought to you proudly by Montelio's Bakery, celebrating something special this month. 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You know, I remain amazed that here we are in 2026, and this lady led the number of nominations for the Video Music Awards for the year. What is it, 1984 all over again? It's time for Madonna. This, of course, Crazy for You on Easy 99.1.

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Is he 99.1, little after 10 o'clock? It's Rob Hogan. Welcome in Tuesday. What a day, huh? Perfect temperature out there and feel good favorites to get you through. The boss coming up. Got some Billy Joel, Elton on the way, and Redbone.

Is he 99.1? Glory days. And glory days for those Red Sox continue on down in Miami last night against the Marlins. Late inning heroics and another W on the board. So going to head into the Bronx with some steam this weekend. Could see some good ball games coming up.

0: Easy 99.1, 1025. It's Rob Hogan Tuesday. Hard to believe we are 1 week out from the month of September, just motoring through this month of August. Here we sit on the 25th. Happens to be National Banana Split Day. It's a fine day for that. Also, National Whiskey Sour Day. Not sure how those go together, but trust me, I'm going to make it work. Don't you worry. No worries in the weather department, by the way. Blue sky, perfect looking day out there. And the stickies have gone away a little bit. Nice breeze. So whatever you've got to do, if you still have some extended summertime left and haven't headed back to the classroom yet, then get out there and enjoy it. Lots of folks taking this week for a vacation. So looking pretty good. A couple of chances at some showers, but all in all, a pretty decent week. We'll get the Weather Channel update. That's coming up next.
1: You've asked.
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5: Sun is out, temperatures comfortable today, 80 degrees South Shore this afternoon. That's our average high temp this time of late August. Some 50s and 60s for tonight and upper 70s with beautiful sunshine tomorrow for midweek. Our next front pulls in Thursday night and Friday with a chance for storms Friday mainly. And it does clear us for the weekend. So looking good this weekend with 70s on Saturday, sunshine Sunday, and a high of 80 degrees. I'm meteorologist Scott Lauriemore at the Weather Channel.
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Easy 99.1. What a day it is today. Head over to the Marshfield Fair. Got some tickets for you. Chance to win with our quick quiz just after 11. So stick around for that. We will test your TV knowledge back to the early 80s for this one for your shot to win coming up.

Z99.1. Well, only here in Massachusetts. You know, they took the Citgo sign down, of course. They're going to refurbish that thing, put it back up. They've got some framework up now. And all the news reports this morning saying the temporary framework there, it resembles a specific one-fingered wave, which is not very nice. But only in Massachusetts do we come up with this, right? What if they point that out on the duck boat tour now?

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99.1, little after 11 o'clock, quick quiz time on Tuesday. If you got a guess for today's question, got to use a Reader's Hardwood Supply text line and get it to us, 508-746-9991. And one more time, you are playing for a family four-pack of passes to the 158th Annual Marshfield Fair going on right now through the 30th. Includes a parking pass for you, so going to be some nice days ahead to head out there and have some fun before kids go back to school. Question for you, go back to the early 80s for this one. In the television show The Greatest American Hero, what was Ralph's occupation? Was he a teacher, an accountant, a lawyer, or a doctor? All right. This TV show right here, was Ralph a teacher, an accountant, a lawyer, or was he a doctor? Text your guest now. Winner coming up about 11:45. Good luck.

Is he 99.1? Well, when the Saturday Night Fever soundtrack came out, originally the Bee Gees wanted this lady to sing How Deep Is Your Love, but producers said, oh no, you need to sing that one, and she's gonna sing this one, and apparently it all worked out, right?

0: Easy 99.1. Going step by step with Huey. It's Rob Hogan, 1123. Quick quiz if you haven't gotten your guess in yet. About 20 minutes to do it. You got to use the Reader's Hardwood Supply text line at 508-746-9991. Back to the 80s for a TV question for you today. For your chance to win a family four-pack of tickets to the 158th annual Marshfield Fair. It's going on right now, right through the 30th. And we'll get you the parking pass with this, too. So the question, in the TV show The Greatest American Hero, what was Ralph's occupation? Was he a teacher, an accountant, a lawyer, or a doctor? All right, text that guess now, and we'll get you a winner coming up about 20 minutes from now, about 11:45. Perfect day out there. What a day it is. Blue sky, low humidity, and just perfect for whatever you'd like to get out and do. So if you are on vacation, you picked a pretty good week here. And if your kids are back in school, well, they're probably looking out the window wishing they weren't. But what can you do? Lots of kids not going back till next week or the week after. So enjoy yourself if you are one of them. Weather Channel details. Those are coming up with the extended forecast for your week.
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5: Looking good here into the midweek forecast. High pressure building across the area and nothing but sunshine today. 80 degrees are high this afternoon, 60 tonight. And that's about our average high and low this time of August. Sunshine tomorrow, upper 70s, low 80s on Thursday. Increasing storm chances Thursday night and Friday. Peak rain chances midday, early afternoon on Friday with upper 70s. And then the good news is the storms are out of here for this last weekend of August with sunshine, low humidity Saturday, mid-70s. I'm meteorologist Scott Lauriemore at the Weather Channel.
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about the full moon coming in later this week, by the way. 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Greatest coverage about 12:12 in the morning on Friday, and it continues till about 3 a.m., so plan your nap accordingly that day.

0: 99.1, 11:55, just about that time. Gonna throw those doors open. Back in the day, AZ Cafe, something you would like for your lunch hour, by the way, 508-746-9991. 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TV, 80s TV trivia was our question. In The Greatest American Hero, what was Ralph's occupation? Was he a teacher, an accountant, a lawyer, or a doctor? Lori McLeod is in Dighton. She knew that Ralph was a teacher. A whole bunch of you guys did, but Lori picks up that four-pack of passes to the 158th Annual Marshfield Fair going on right now through the 30th. Get you that parking pass as well, so enjoy that. Have some of that fried dough, and it's just a summertime thing, end of summer thing. It's a good and a bad, because then you know that the summer's pretty much coming to a close. Anyway, the cafe is just opening the doors for today. Get your songs for your lunch hour. Those are coming up next.
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0: All right, off we go, Tuesday edition, back of the Daisy Cafe, something you would like for your lunch hour, 508-746-9991. You can call, you can text. Dan texted me, and he and Sandy are out on the boat, one more boat day, because Sandy's got to get ready to head back to school as a teacher later this week. So this one's for you.

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Easy 99.1, towing that line, and off the Reader's Hardwood Supply text line, Bill is in Braintree, hard on the job, towing the line, and looking for Dan Hartman. Here he comes now.

0: Good afternoon, Rob.
1: Hi, Noreen. What are you doing?
0: Doing nothing.
1: All right. It's a beautiful day to do nothing.
0: Yes, it is a beautiful day out. I got my AC on right now.
1: Oh, already. Yep. Did the mailman bring you anything good, by the way, when you were waiting for him?
0: No, nothing good at all.
1: Darn it. Okay, well, there's always tomorrow.
0: But I'm still waiting for stuff in the mail.
1: Okay. All right. Maybe I'll send you a letter.
0: Oh, that would be so nice.
1: All right. Yeah, I'll send you a nice card, okay?
0: All right.
1: Okay. So what are we
0: I got a birthday coming up in September. You could send me a birthday card.
1: Stop it. You do not. When is it?
0: September 15th.
1: Oh, my goodness. All right. What are we going to play for you?
0: I want to know if you could play Hello, It's Me.
1: Hello. There you are. It is you.

0: Busy 99.1 for Kent. He is on the job driving a big rig on the Mass Pike this afternoon. Thank you very much for taking us along for the ride. What a day it is to be out there driving, too. Blue sky and a perfect 10, as far as I'm concerned. Pretty refreshing and nice day to do just about anything. Craig is in Raynham. He has picked out a song, and we're going to come back with that and more of your requests. Get a look at that Weather Channel forecast. How long do the blue skies stick around? We'll find out next.
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5: Sun is out. Temperatures comfortable today. 80 degrees South Shore this afternoon. That's our average high temp this time of late August. Some 50s and 60s for tonight. And upper 70s with beautiful sunshine tomorrow for midweek. Our next front pulls in Thursday night and Friday with a chance for storms Friday mainly. And it does clear us for the weekend. So looking good this weekend with 70s on Saturday, sunshine Sunday, and a high of 80 degrees. I'm meteorologist Scott Lauriemore at the Weather Channel.
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1: Hi, Rob.
0: Hello.
1: Hi, how are you? It's Bob from Wareham. I would just wanted to call and request an oldie from like 1970, Frida Payne, A Band of Gold, because I recently got divorced, and that's all I got left.
0: Well, I'm sorry to hear that.
1: Yeah, me too, but yeah. It is what it is.
0: I guess so. It's a good outlook, Bob. A good outlook.
1: Yeah, and I'm doing great now. So.
0: Oh, okay. All right. Well, we're celebrating a little bit then.
1: Yeah, a little bit.
0: Okay.
1: So I'm a happy guy.
0: All right. Onward, my friend.
1: All right, buddy.
0: Thank you.
1: You're doing awesome.
0: Thanks.
1: Love you. Bye.

EZ90.1, back at the Day EZ Cafe on this Tuesday, and Dave's an onset. Sent me a text on the Reader's Hardwood Supply text line. Birthday cake in the oven for Gene Simmons today, 77 years old. So happy birthday to him.

0: 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Hello.
1: Hello, Rob.
0: Hello, Tab.
1: Well, today, we've got a partly sunny day.
0: Yeah.
1: It was 64 earlier, and now it's 74.
0: It is beautiful out there.
1: It's a nice day. Not as warm as I wanted, but
0: well,
1: it's nice.
0: It's blue sky and a nice little breeze, and it's not sticky. Yesterday was a little sticky.
1: It wasn't too bad yesterday.
0: No, it wasn't awful, but it was a little humidity in the air.
1: A little humid for you?
0: Yeah.
1: Okay. Alrighty. Yeah.
0: It was a little more refreshing.
1: Yeah, well, as far as I'm concerned, in the 70s, that's refreshing enough.
0: Okay. All right. What are we playing?
1: Well, you know, I liked Friday's theme, Songs with Time.
0: Yeah, there was lots of good ones.
1: There were really a lot of good ones this time. But we didn't get to a song that was from 1980 by Andy Gibb.
0: Yes.
1: Which was written by Andy and his brother Barry.
0: How about that?
1: Time is time.
0: Oh, and see, you got it in twice. Very good.
1: Thank you so much.

0: Isn't that an important one? 12:55. Al Wilson playing his show and tell, and that'll do it for the Back in the Day AC Cafe Tuesday edition. Thank you very much for the calls, the texts, and right back here again tomorrow, hump day, halfway through the week, and we will continue on, but feel-good favorites, those never go anywhere. Richard Marks coming up, got some Rod Stewart, Chicago Eagles, and a whole bunch more straight ahead next.
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99.1 runner-up on season 5 there of American Idol. It seems like yesterday, but unfortunately it's a long time ago, and it's going to be up in Beverly at the Cabot for a show in October. Great place to see a show, by the way.

0: Easy 99.1, nobody dancing over the Megabucks again last night. Still no winner. Haven't had one since April of last year. Almost 28 and a half million bucks. Shouldn't be this hard, huh? Doesn't take us sometimes this long to win the Powerball, and that's more difficult. But I guess more people playing, so that makes a difference. Less people, as this is only in Massachusetts. And your next chance to quit your job comes up again tomorrow night. So good luck to you. The drawing closes by 9 o'clock, so pick those tickets up, and you could be in Tahiti by the weekend, buying your new home. Wouldn't that be nice? All right, it's not Tahiti, but it's pretty nice outside. We'll take this while we can get it. How long does it stick around? That's the question. Weather Channel update coming up next.
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8: Looking good here into the midweek forecast. High pressure building across the area and nothing but sunshine today. 80 degrees our high this afternoon, 60 tonight. And that's about our average high and low this time of August. Sunshine tomorrow, upper 70s, low 80s on Thursday. Increasing storm chances Thursday night and Friday. Peak rain chances midday, early afternoon on Friday with upper 70s. And then the good news is the storms are out of here for this last weekend of August with sunshine, low humidity, Saturday, mid-70s. I'm meteorologist Scott Lauriemore at the Weather Channel.
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Easy 99.1, yeah. The pumpkin spice people trying to fast forward through the end of the summertime. But we still got a few more days, a few more weeks of summer. So Kevin Cronin's got your chance. Hop on that Sea Streak. Fast ferry off to the Vineyard Nantucket. It's beautiful in the fall, by the way. So fast ferry Friday. 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
1: Oh, why is that?
0: No. Apparently, the Farmer's Almanac, you heard of those people, out with their predictions for the winter, the upcoming winter. Massachusetts could face a wet, bitter winter, as they warn of rain, sleet, freezing rain, calling for the region to experience a complicated and unpredictable weather pattern. Coastal communities, including the Cape and Islands, could see more rain and mixed precipitation, while inland spots more likely to receive heavy, wet snow.
1: Oh, the worst kind.
0: January and February could be especially active, according to the Almanac's forecast, with a storm track along the East Coast delivering several rounds of heavy snow. Didn't we just do this?
1: You're probably still having nightmares from that last blizzard, aren't you?
0: I am, as a matter of fact.
1: The ordeal you went through.
0: Seriously, I still have the PTSD thing about that. That was a couple of days. But remember a couple of years ago we had like, you know, it was cold, but we had like no snow.
1: We had like a few years in a row.
0: We got into like February. We had like, you know, 9 inches of snow. Yeah. That's fine. That's perfect.
1: Yeah, I love
0: That's a beautiful winter.
1: Great winter.
0: How long do we have to keep doing this? Where are we going? We got to go someplace.
1: Someplace warm.
0: I know. I guess I can't. This is too much. I'm too old for this. All right. This could be the last one. I say this all the time, yeah. But I'm like,
1: I'm
0: back
1: with
0: up.
1: You.
0: Yeah.
1: Yep.
0: I don't know. Carolinas, San Diego. We got to start looking around.
1: San Diego would be nice. Yeah.
0: Okay.
1: Yeah.
0: All right.
1: West Coast, we'll, you know.
0: Decorate the palm tree for Christmas.
1: That's right.
0: It's going to be nice. All right. I can feel the fun now. All right. Well, Mother Nature, we'll see what you got in store. But these people, hopefully they're wrong.
1: Sometimes they are. So we might luck out.
0: Yeah. Yeah, I can't. I can't do this anymore. All right. He's got the feel-good favorites. Those will continue. The Commodore's coming up. It's got some Christopher Cross, Air Supply, Billy Joel, Doobies, and a whole bunch more. Not so easy, impossible question that's coming your way about 3:20, so stick around for that. 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

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It's Kevin Cronin. Good afternoon. 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

Easy 99.1, some very sad news. 10-time Grammy Award-winning country singer, songwriter, actress, philanthropist known as the Queen of Country, Dolly Parton, has passed away at the age of 80. She's had some health concerns over the past few years, just canceled some tour dates, and she passed away. It was announced earlier today by her family on her Instagram page. Again, Dolly Parton has passed away at the age of 80.

0: Easy 99.1, in case you missed it a little earlier, we lost Dolly Parton. A legendary singer-songwriter has died at the age of 80. Of course, her career spanned decades. She's won some Grammys. She was in many films over the years and musically inspired theme park and so many other things she's done throughout her career and touched many lives. Her husband, Carl Thomas Dean, passed away just last year, a husband of 60 years, but her family announced that she passed away on her social media accounts earlier this morning in Nashville. Again, Dolly Parton has passed away at the age of 80. We'll be playing some of Dolly's hits and tunes throughout the afternoon in remembrance of her here on Easy 99.1. Check the forecast next, and more feel-good favorites coming up on Easy 99.1.
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7: We'll see a generally clear skies. We head through the nighttime hours, low around 60. Sunny, beautiful weather ahead Wednesday, 77 the high. Thursday, mostly to partly sunny, a high of 81. End of the week, we'll see some rain chances returning. Thursday night, Friday, there could be some scattered showers and thunderstorms. Thursday night's low 67. Friday's high gets back up to near 80. As far as the weekend goes, dry and partly sunny, highs mid to upper 70s, lows in the 60s. I'm meteorologist Mark Thibodeau at the Weather Channel.
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KC99.1, just a couple minutes after 3 o'clock. Good afternoon. It's Kevin Cronin on this Tuesday. And sad news out of Nashville. Dolly Parton, at the age of 80, has passed away. Playing some of her music this afternoon from a movie she was in and the song from that movie. Here's 9 to 5.

0: Easy 99.1, it's Kevin Cronin getting you through the workday here on this Tuesday. Many area schools, Rhode Island at least, and some in Massachusetts going back to school today, next week, and the summer vacation winding down, but there's still some summer left. Temperatures pretty good today, pretty comfortable day today. It looks like a pretty good week. Maybe some rain later on. Forecast from the Weather Channel is on the way right now. It's time for today's not-so-easy impossible question. We have another $25 gift card to Cornerstones in Carver. You'll win that if you can answer this question. At a park, people spend more time doing this than they expected. What is it? 508-746-9991. At a park, people spend more time doing this than they expected. What is it? 508-746-9991. It's a not-so-easy, impossible question.
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5: We're looking at some great weather, mostly the rest of the week. There will be some rain chances here at the tail end of the work week. A generally clear sky tonight, a low dropping down to about 60. Lots of sunshine ahead Wednesday, high 77. A few clouds Wednesday night. Overnight low eventually down to 64. Partly sunny Thursday, high 81. And a few scattered storms with possible after 2 p.m. Friday. Otherwise partly sunny with a high of 80. We get to this weekend. Really looks nice. Partly to mostly sunny. Highs mid to upper 70s and lows mostly in the low to mid 60s. I'm meteorologist Mark Thibodeau at the Weather Channel.
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0: Easy 99.1, not so easy, impossible question for today. Here it is. At a park, people spend more time doing this than they expected. What is it? What do you think?
1: People watching.
0: People watching. Good guess. No, not people watching.
2: Talking on the phone?
0: Talking on the phone. Good guess. No, not the phone. Thanks.
2: Is the answer wait in line?
0: Waiting line. Nope, not waiting in line. Thank you. Still looking for it. Here it is. At a park, people spend more time doing this than they expected. What is it? It's a not so easy, impossible question.

0: Easy 99.1, not so easy, impossible question. Still out there. Here it is. At a park, people spend more time doing this than they expected. What is it? What do you think it is?
1: Walking around.
0: Walking is correct. You got it.
1: Awesome.
0: At a park, people spend more time doing this than they expected. It is walking. Who's this?
1: Heather.
0: Heather, where are you calling from?
1: West Bridgewater.
0: You got a gift card to Cornerstone. So that right answer?
1: Oh, thank you.
0: Thanks for playing the not so easy, impossible question.

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Easy 99.1, just a few minutes after 4 o'clock. It is Kevin Cronin. Feel good favorites on the easy ride home. And legendary singer, actress, and humanitarian Dolly Parton passing away at the age of 80 today. Celebrating her life with some of her music, here she is teamed up with Kenny Rogers on Easy 99.1.

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0: Easy 99.1. Remember when flying was supposed to be glamorous? Well, a new survey says airplane etiquette is heading in the opposite direction. In fact, more than 4 in 10 travelers think passengers' behavior has gotten worse over the last 5 years. What do you think the biggest complaint is? Seat recliners? No, it isn't actually. It's noise. People having loud conversations, watching videos without headphones, listening to music out loud. Apparently, driving fellow passengers crazier than anything else. And speaking of debates on a plane, most people say it's perfectly fine to recline your seat. Just maybe give the person behind you a quick glance first so you're not launching your seat right into their lap. The survey also found that most travelers believe deplaning should happen row by row. You know, the way it's supposed to be. Not the Olympic sprint to the aisle the second the seatbelt sign turns off. Nothing drives me crazy. Here's a surprise, though. Only a small percentage of people think the middle passenger automatically gets both armrests, which may be the most controversial finding of them all, because I thought that was one of the few rules everyone kind of agreed on. So what is your biggest airplane pet peeve? The loud talker, barefoot passenger, seat kicker? That probably is mine, the seat kicker, or the person who stands up the second the plane lands. That's probably second for me. But, yeah, behavior not so great in the friendly skies, or maybe not so friendly skies. 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The Dow up 160 points to 53,577.40. NASDAQ up 171 to 26,151.30. 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
1: This report is sponsored by Audible. The expressway has heavy pockets of traffic on either side between the Braintree Split and the O'Neill Tunnel, with a crash on the northbound side at Granite Ave. I-93 northbound has pockets of traffic between Route 95 and the Braintree Split. I-93 southbound has minor delays between the Split and Route 24. Route 3 southbound is sluggish between the Split and Bergen Parkway. Route 495 southbound slows between Route 140 and I-95. Route 95 southbound drags from I-93 to Neponset Street, then again between Route 140 and Route 152. Route 24 southbound is seeing minor delays between I-93 and the Horse Bridge, and again between I-495 and Route 140. 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With Easy 99.1 traffic, I'm Lexi Mack, and I've got your back.
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9: We'll see a generally clear skies. We head through the nighttime hours, low around 60. Sunny, beautiful weather ahead Wednesday, 77 the high. Thursday, mostly to partly sunny, a high of 81. End of the week, we'll see some rain chances returning. Thursday night, Friday, there could be some scattered showers and thunderstorms. Thursday night's low 67. Friday's high gets back up to near 80. As far as the weekend goes, dry and partly sunny, highs mid to upper 70s, lows in the 60s. I'm meteorologist Mark Thibodeau at the Weather Channel.
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C Street Fast Ferry Horn, Friday between 2 and 6. 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

0: He's 99.1. It's Kevin Cronin coming up on 5 o'clock. Ready to head out on the easy ride home. And as we do that, we give you this. It's strange and interesting facts. The smell of crayons is one of the most recognizable scents in the U.S. Tigers have striped skin, not striped fur. The majority of dust in your home is made of dead skin cells. And dolphins have names for each other. Another check on traffic brought to you by Spectacle Management and the shows at Plymouth Memorial Hall, your home for live entertainment on the South Shore. Get tickets for live shows at memorialhall.com.
1: 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The expressway has pockets of traffic on either side between the split and the O'Neill Tunnel. I-93 northbound has minor delays between Route 95 and the Braintree split. I-93 southbound tapped the brakes between the split and Route 24. Route 3 southbound is sluggish between the split and Route 18, then again between Route 14 and Route 44. Route 495 northbound slows between Route 140 and I-95. Route 495 southbound drags from I-93 to Neponset Street, then again between Route 140 and Route 152. Introducing the KFC $10 Bucket of the Day deal. 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

Easy 99.1, just a few minutes after 5 o'clock. It's Kevin Cronin. 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

0: AC 99.1 seems like the notebook's still in use while most students and workers rely on apps and laptops and digital note-taking. Some experts say old-fashioned pen and paper still has advantages. Research suggests that handwriting can improve focus, memory, and learning because it forces people to slow down, summarize information, and think more critically about what they're writing. Notebook also comes with one big perk: no notifications, pop-ups, or distractions. Digital tools are still great for searching, organizing, and sharing notes, but for some people, paper simply helps information stick better. So, notebook not dead. Right now, time for Funnies at 5. It's Brad Wenzel talking about unusual thoughts.
1: The other day I saw a flyer on a telephone pole that said, did you lose a tortoise? Can you imagine that level of negligence? It's like I turned my head for like 2 hours. You know, like TV shows and movies, the way they close a dead person's eyes? They do that little number, you know? They close a dead person's eyes. I think you could use that to get out of a conversation. Like every time one of my dad's friends was just like, stand-up comedy, you make a lot of money doing that? I could be like, good night, sweet prince. Did you know you could just buy a redwood tree? You can just do that. You can just go online and order a giant sequoia. I didn't know that. I planted one in my parents' yard, and that's a slow burn, but that's a pretty good prank.
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2: 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The expressway has pockets of traffic on either side between the Braintree Split and the O'Neill Tunnel. I-93 northbound has minor delays between Route 95 and the Braintree Split. I-93 southbound, tap the brakes between the Split and Route 24. Route 3 southbound is sluggish between the Split and Route 18, then again between Route 14 and Route 44. Route 95 southbound drags between I-93 and Neponset Street, then again between Route 140 and Route 152. Route 24 southbound slows between I-93 and the Horse Bridge and a slight tap the brakes between I-495 and Route 140. 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
15: We'll see a generally clear sky as we head through the nighttime hours, low around 60. Sunny, beautiful weather ahead Wednesday, 77 the high. Thursday, mostly to partly sunny, a high of 81. End of the week, we'll see some rain chances returning. Thursday night, Friday, there could be some scattered showers and thunderstorms. Thursday night's low 67. Friday's high gets back up to near 80. As far as the weekend goes, dry and partly sunny, highs mid to upper 70s, lows in the 60s. I'm meteorologist Mark Thibodeau at the Weather Channel.
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0: Easy 99.1. Ever hear somebody describe their job and think, there's no way that's a real job? We talked about this a few weeks ago with the professional line waiters and how that's a thing. Well, a recent Reddit thread asked, what's a job that sounds completely made up that actually exists and pays surprisingly well? Some of the answers were pretty amazing. There's a person whose job is literally selling rocks, not drugs, actual rocks. Another person counts trees for the logging industry. One person scuba dives in golf course ponds to recover lost golf balls. There's a lot to be made there. There's a professional pet food taster. Would want that job. Roller coaster tester. And yes, professional mourners who are hired to attend funerals. Then there are corporate job titles that sound like they came from a sitcom. Chief happiness officer. Customer excellence director. Which sounds important, even if I'm not entirely sure what that means. It does make you wonder how many jobs are out there that most of us have never even heard of. Although some of us, and as someone who works in radio, I realize my job sounds a little strange too. So, I've been asked, what do? I talk into a microphone, play songs, tell stories, occasionally discuss whether cats get bored of the smell of their food, things like that. So when you put it that way, it sounds pretty made up. 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
1: This report is sponsored by Aleve. The expressway has heavy pockets of traffic on either side between the Braintree Split and the O'Neill Tunnel. I-93 northbound has minor delays between Route 95 and the Split. I-93 southbound tap the brakes between the Split and Route 24. Route 3 southbound is sluggish between the Split and Route 18, then again between Route 14 and Route 44. Route 495 northbound slows between Route 140 and I-95. Route 95 southbound has a disabled vehicle in the breakdown lane at Route 140, contributing to traffic in the area. Route 24 southbound drags between I-495 and Route 140. At some point, body pain may creep in and become your reality that day, but Aleve is here to keep you moving. One pill gives you up to 12 hours of body pain relief. So don't let pain hold you back. 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Use as directed. With Easy 99.1 traffic, I'm Lexi Mack, and I've got your back.
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0: Easy 99.1, just after 6 o'clock, it's Kevin Cronin. Winding down the easy ride home for this Tuesday, Bob Seger.
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0: 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Apparently, one of the hottest home trends this fall is something called an analog room. Honestly, it sounds a lot like, you know, the way we used to live. The idea is simple. Create a room with no screens, no TV, no laptop, no doom scrolling, just a place for reading, listening to music, playing board games, doing puzzles, or actually talking to the people you're sitting with. Designers say the trend is taking off because people are looking for a break from the constant notification and digital overload. What's funny is they're calling it a trend. 20 years ago, we just called it the living room. Designers recommend warm lighting, books, games, comfy seating, and even record players to encourage people to slow down and connect face-to-face. As a guy who plays music for a living, I kind of love the idea of a room built around listening to music instead of staring at a screen while music happens in the background. And let's be honest, most of us don't need another app. Probably need a comfortable chair and a few notifications. So if you had an analog room, what would be in it? Books, records, puzzles, card table maybe? Or would you just end up sneaking your phone in there after about 10 minutes? I hope not. Another check on traffic brought to you by Stefco Cleaning and Restoration. 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
1: 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The expressway has pockets of traffic on either side between the Braintree Split and the O'Neill Tunnel. I-93 northbound has minor delays between Route 95 and the Braintree Split. I-93 southbound, tap the brakes between the Split and Route 24. Route 3 southbound is sluggish between the Split and Route 18, then again between Route 3A and Route 44. Route 95 southbound has a disabled vehicle blocking the right lane at Route 140, contributing to traffic in the area. And Route 24 southbound slows between I-93 and the Horse Bridge, then again between I-495 and Route 140. 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With Easy 99.1 traffic, I'm Lexi Mack and I've got your back.
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7: We'll see a generally clear skies. We head through the night, 10 hours, low around 60. Sunny, beautiful weather ahead Wednesday, 77 the high. Thursday, mostly to partly sunny, a high of 81. End of the week, we'll see some rain chances returning. Thursday night, Friday, there could be some scattered showers and thunderstorms. Thursday night's low 67. Friday's high gets back up to near 80. As far as the weekend goes, dry and partly sunny, highs mid to upper 70s, lows in the 60s. I'm meteorologist Mark Thibodeau at the Weather Channel.
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0: Easy 99.1. It's Kevin Cronin. That is it for me on this Tuesday night. I appreciate you being around for the easy ride home this afternoon, and I hope you stick around for the Decade Show, which is coming up next. 70s at 7, 80s at 8, 90s at 9. I'll talk to you at 2 o'clock tomorrow, and we'll do the not-so-easy impossible question. Another chance to win a gift card to Cornerstones around 3:20 tomorrow. You enjoy your night. Make it a good one. One final look at the roads.
1: 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The expressway has stubborn pockets of traffic on either side between the Braintree Split and the O'Neill Tunnel. I-93 northbound has minor delays between Route 95 and the Braintree Split. I-93 southbound, tap of the brakes between the Split and Route 24. Route 3 southbound is sluggish between the Split and Route 18. Route 95 southbound drags between Route 140 and Route 152. And Route 24 southbound slows between I-495 and Route 140. 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

0: 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It's time for the 70s at 7, the decade of bell bottoms, the Bay City Rollers, and Studio 54.
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0: There were dancing queens. You are the dancing queen. The king of pop. Don't and the boss. The 70s at 7 plays here.
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0: 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Here we go into the 80s at 8. 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